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De Kouya Ravi, Tex HK, Swagman, De Rich, Matisan et Manika, Black Tug, Tien 3, hey. Hashtag 14K, Kadi Apple, I see you, my nigga, you know what I'm saying?

0: 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Next song, Sele Huele Ntiwa, Ongulina Kuduzu.
1: You know the name, right?
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Love me now, no be later. 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Kushi, ma kuna echo. 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

Hey, Oda, Souza, hey. Dekuya Ravi, Tex HK, wow. Swagman, hey. De Rich, Matizan et Maniga, Black Tug, Tien 3, hey. Hashtag 14K, wow. Kaji Apple, I see you, my nigga. 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

0: 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Next song, Sele Huele Ntiwa, Ongwele Nakuduzu.
1: You know the name, right?
0: A wise man told me one day, that man, if you get cutting on your ass, you're not gonna joke around with fire.
1: Obe mujoko pelu emunya, esawi pumudona luicha munya, munya be omolomo, namuke video la team.

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0: 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Next song, Sele Huele Ntiwa. 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
1: Obe mujoko pelu emunya, esawi pumudona luicha munya, munya be omu.

0: Hey, Oda, Souza, hey. De Kouya Ravi, Tex HK, Swagman, De De Rich, Matizan et Manika, Black Tug, Tien 3, Hasta 14K, Kadi Apple, I see you, my nigga, you know what I'm saying? PDG, LMG, à quoi?
1: Black man, get on now, c'est fast.
2: Good nation.
3: Diable Monument.